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14: Lows level off around 51 tonight under partly cloudy skies with a slight chance of thunderstorms. West winds 8 to 15 miles per hour. Daytime highs approaching 71 tomorrow. Sunshine mixed with clouds at times. Mainly clear skies tomorrow night. Lows level off around 48. And that's your forecast. I'm weatherology meteorologist Paul Frombly. Get the latest weather updates online at MinnesotaDailyWeather.com. Currently 64.
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16: Liveline, almost summertime, and the pretty hot John Garabedian's on now to count down North America's five most played songs on pop radio. Hola!
1: Here I am, yes, number five this week. Somber, hanging on to the same spot with Home Wrecker. Number four, same as last week, Zara Larsson, Midnight Sun. Number one last week drops to number three, Olivia Dean, who's been up there for months. So easy to fall in love at number three. Bruno Mars still holds on to number two, but we have a new number one song, Pink Panther's Stateside with Zara Larsson.
16: Wow. And actually, the original version came out without Zara Larsson, and that was last summer, and then they came out with the remix, and that's what everybody loves.
1: Oh, right, just like the Dracula song.
16: Yeah, there's so many instances like that. We'll play Stateside now and probably a million more times in the next 3 months. And John, back with you next week.

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13: Lows level off around 51 tonight under partly cloudy skies with a slight chance of thunderstorms. West winds 8 to 15 miles per hour. Daytime highs approaching 71 tomorrow. Sunshine mixed with clouds at times. Mainly clear skies tomorrow night. Lows level off around 48. And that's your forecast. I'm weatherology meteorologist Paul Frombley. Get the latest weather updates online at MinnesotaDailyWeather.com. Currently 64.
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9: Lows level off around 51 tonight under partly cloudy skies with a chance of thunderstorms. Westerly winds.

0: to 15 miles per hour. Daytime highs approaching 71. Tomorrow, sunshine mixed with clouds at times. Lows dip down to about 48. Tomorrow night, mainly clear skies. And that's your forecast. I'm weatherology meteorologist Paul Frombly. Get the latest weather updates online at MinnesotaDailyWeather.com. Currently 63.
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2: Live line contest time. It's our Throwback Thursday edition of the Magical Musical Mystery Medley. My name's Mason. Just be first to call us correctly, identifying the titles of these three songs. We play very, very quick, short clips of Roland.
3: Can we go back? This is the moment.
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2: Oh, spicy. Okay, a couple more times.
3: Can we go back? This is the moment.
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0: 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I love it. I love it. I love it.
1: We're just getting rumors in right now. I just got a guy who called up requesting a Cher song because of the big announcement. She would be performing the next Super Bowl halftime show. And I don't think there's any truth to this. I'm looking it up right now. He said, oh, it's on her Facebook page. There's nothing on her Facebook page, though I did find a post from one day ago that says, Cher has officially been announced as this year's Super Bowl halftime performer, but it's one of those crappy AI graphics. And everybody's using AI for everything nowadays. If you can't tell by now that something is AI, you know, sorry, but you're stupid. They all look the same. Look at the facial features. Look at everything in the background. If the words aren't real words, it's not a real picture, all right? Meanwhile, time now for the genuine connection that we have here.
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1: 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All right, one more time. All right, what's that sound? 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That's 85 Liveline. Good luck.
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20: Lows level off around 51 tonight under partly cloudy skies with a chance of thunderstorms. Westerly winds 8 to 15 miles per hour. Daytime highs approaching 71 tomorrow. Sunshine mixed with clouds at times. Lows dip down to about 48 tomorrow night. Mainly clear skies. And that's your forecast. I'm weatherology meteorologist Paul Frombly. Get the latest weather updates online at MinnesotaDailyWeather.com. Currently 63.
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11: Lows level off around 51 tonight under partly cloudy skies with a slight chance of thunderstorms. Winds out of the west, 8 to 15 miles per hour. Sunshine mixed with clouds at times tomorrow. High temperatures reach up to 71. Tomorrow night, 48. And that's your forecast. I'm weatherology meteorologist Paul Frombly. Get the latest weather updates online at MinnesotaDailyWeather.com. Right now, it's 62 degrees.
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13: Call or text us and get on the radio. Shoutouts, dedications, and throwback Thursday requests. Or something new, too. That's fine. 85 Liveline. Hello.
14: I think it's Homewrecker. It's pretty popular right now.
13: Oh, by Somber.
14: Yeah.
13: Yeah. You know, it's so funny. We do this show live, and I don't think most people believe us, but we literally schedule the music as we go along, and we have no idea what's going to play in, like, 10 minutes. It's unlike most stations. They have their playlist set, like, a week ago, and they just have some guy come in and talk between the songs, and we were actually going to play this song next.
14: Oh, sweet.
13: So it's so convenient because, like, it's literally the next song and the only song we have on our playlist, and you called at just the right time. What's your name?
14: Josh.
13: Josh, where are you calling from?
14: Walker.
13: Walker, Minnesota?
14: Yeah.
13: And what are you doing tonight?
14: Just playing pool at the bar.
13: Oh, cool. Who's there with you?
14: It's me and my dad.
13: Oh, so they got the radio on or something?
14: Yeah.
13: That sounds like a pretty good bar. Thanks for calling Liveline. Here's your song, man.
14: Thank you. Bye.

0: Liveline. That's such a great song. Absolutely timeless. It'll be around forever and ever and ever. And probably something we're playing on Liveline Rewind as the years go by. We kick it off in about 15 minutes. All those great stories and songs and memories from the past. Give us a call tonight. We'll put you on the radio. It is a Throwback Thursday. We also got a trifecta of three songs from the same year. Mixed beat to beat, back to back by Dr. Fox. I think tonight we'll do 2013. So if you have a memory or a song from that year that you want to tell us about right now or anything at all, there's no rules. Call up 85 Liveline and I swear we will answer. That's 85 Liveline. Welcome in.
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5: 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Guitar screaming, crowd roaring, no easing into it. 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Yes, Billy's got his beer goggles on. 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
14: Lows level off around 51 tonight under partly cloudy skies with a slight chance of thunderstorms. Winds out of the west, 8 to 15 miles per hour. Sunshine mixed with clouds at times tomorrow. High temperatures reach up to 71. Tomorrow night, 48. And that's your forecast. I'm weatherology meteorologist Paul Frombly. Get the latest weather updates online at MinnesotaDailyWeather.com. Right now, it's 62 degrees.
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10: Lows level off around 51 tonight under partly cloudy skies with a chance of rain showers. Westerly winds 8 to 15 miles per hour. Sunshine mixed with clouds at times again tomorrow. High temperatures reach up to 71. Mainly clear skies tomorrow night. Lows dip down to about 48. And that's your forecast. I'm weatherology meteorologist Paul Frombley. Get the latest weather updates online at MinnesotaDailyWeather.com. Right now, 61.
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12: Snoop Dogg. Which one do you want to hear, Katie?
13: California.
12: Oh, California Love. That ain't Snoop Dogg.
11: No. That's by Tupac and Dr. Dre.
12: Right. That'd be fine then. California Love. That's what you want to hear.
11: Let's play it now. Who's this?
12: Larry from West Point, Georgia, mate. How you doing? My condolences. Your grandmother passed away.
11: Oh, I appreciate it. Yeah, she was not doing too well the past couple months, so it's good to at least know that she's not suffering anymore, and with the many, many people of her family that she's lost over the past couple of years.
12: Well, that's true. But we appreciate you.
11: And I appreciate you. Let's play the song right now. Thanks for calling Liveline. I'm sure she would love this.

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0: We'll be back tomorrow night, though. I hope you're here.
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0: Bye, man. 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
19: Lows level off around 51 tonight under partly cloudy skies with a chance of rain showers. Westerly winds 8 to 15 miles per hour. Sunshine mixed with clouds at times again tomorrow. High temperatures reach up to 71. Mainly clear skies tomorrow night. Lows dip down to about 48. And that's your forecast. I'm weatherology meteorologist Paul Frombly. Get the latest weather updates online at MinnesotaDailyWeather.com. Right now, 61.

0: Man, she is the it girl in music. Her voice is just so amazing, so extremely talented. Ella Langley, Choosin' Texas. And I'm Brian. More of your faves on the way. Got some Somber, Teddy Swims, and Gaga. So after literally a decade of hiding her face behind a giant two-toned wig, Sia has been spotted in public completely barefaced. Rumor has it that she's officially ditching the signature look as she's been spotted out in public. Rumor has it that she might be teasing a whole new era and a completely total style makeover. Honestly, really good for her, right? Must be nice to finally sing a high note without accidentally inhaling all those synthetic bangs. You can stalk the internet and find some photos of her out and about.
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20: Lows level off around 51 tonight under partly cloudy skies. Winds out of the west, 8 to 15 miles per hour. Sunshine mixed with clouds at times again tomorrow. Daytime highs approaching 71. Lows dip down to about 48 tomorrow night, mainly clear. And that's your forecast. I'm weatherology meteorologist Paul Frombly. Get the latest weather updates online at MinnesotaDailyWeather.com. Currently, it's 60 degrees.

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1: No matter what, no matter what, you got

0: And that's Kelly Clarkson. I'm Brian. Well, everyone has been talking about the Haim sisters and Taylor Swift at Game 4 of the Knicks game, and they were all out celebrating along with Hailey Bieber, Timothée Chalamet, and Kylie Jenner, and also Somber. We're also spotted out celebrating. Gonna play some Somber and Homewrecker in minutes.
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20: Lows level off around 51 tonight under partly cloudy skies. Winds out of the west, 8 to 15 miles per hour. Sunshine mixed with clouds at times again tomorrow. Daytime highs approaching 71. Lows dip down to about 48. Tomorrow night, mainly clear. And that's your forecast. I'm weatherology meteorologist Paul Frombly. Get the latest weather updates online at MinnesotaDailyWeather.com. Currently, it's 60 degrees.

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0: It's Kendall, and this is one way to go viral. A woman on TikTok revealed that she accidentally swallowed her AirPod. She was grabbing her vitamins from the table and inadvertently added an AirPod to the pile. She didn't realize it until she sat in her car, and it said that her AirPod was connected. She realized she didn't have her AirPods with her, or so she thought. So she slowly came to the realization and then freaked out. She called poison control. They basically said she should wait for it to pass and go to urgent care if she experienced any pain. The woman kept posting updates over the next few days, and her followers anxiously awaited good news. But it never came. Her stomach was feeling increasingly messed up due to laxatives and stress, and on day 5, she finally went to the doctor to get an x-ray to figure out if it was still stuck. It was not. I guess that's a happy ending.
1: The U.S. Treasury quietly released its official financial report for 2025. It appears by its own numbers, the U.S. government seems insolvent. It's reported that the Treasury shows about $6 trillion in assets and over $47 trillion in liabilities. Add it all up, and it looks like the U.S. owes more than $130 trillion it doesn't have. 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
14: Next 103 weather. Lows dip down to about 51 overnight under partly cloudy skies. Westerly winds 8 to 15 miles per hour. Sunshine mixed with clouds at times. Friday, daytime highs approaching 71. Lows dip down to about 48. Friday night, mainly clear skies. And that's your forecast. I'm weatherology meteorologist Paul Trombley. Get the latest weather updates online at MinnesotaDailyWeather.com. Right now, it's 59 degrees.

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15: Lows dip down to about 51 overnight under partly cloudy skies. Westerly winds 8 to 15 miles per hour. Sunshine mixed with clouds at times. Friday, daytime highs approaching 71. Lows dip down to about 48. Friday night, mainly clear skies. And that's your forecast. I'm weatherology meteorologist Paul Trombley. Get the latest weather updates online at MinnesotaDailyWeather.com. Right now, it's 59 degrees.

0: just had your cards read, and it looks like your future will be filled with more of your favorite songs, like this one. 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
3: I listen all day,

Hey, have you had beet juice anytime recently or ever? Well, you might want to rethink that because researchers found that athletes who drank beet juice about 2.5 hours before exercise saw some serious benefits. One study, football players generated about 11% more peak power during sprint tests and reached their top

0: output faster than those who drank a placebo. Another study tracked mountain climbers going up around 13,000 feet of elevation. The climbers who had beetroot juice before showed better leg strength, improved endurance, stronger grip strength, and reported less calf soreness in the days after the climb. Apparently, the key is nitrates. The body converts them into nitric oxide, which helps improve oxygen delivery to your muscles, and beets aren't the only source. Arugula, spinach, Swiss chard, celery, lettuce, and radishes are also packed with nitrates. Something to think about.
1: $5,000. 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
16: Lows dip down to about 51 overnight under partly cloudy skies. Westerly winds 8 to 15 miles per hour. Sunshine mixed with clouds at times. Friday, daytime highs approaching 71. Lows dip down to about 48. Friday night, mainly clear skies. And that's your forecast. I'm weatherology meteorologist Paul Trombley. Get the latest weather updates online at MinnesotaDailyWeather.com. Currently, it's 57 degrees.

0: That's Miles Smith. I'm Kendall, and I've got Alex Warren and Doja Cat coming right up. Thanks for listening.
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10: Lows dip down to about 51 overnight under partly cloudy skies. Westerly winds 8 to 15 miles per hour. Sunshine mixed with clouds at times. Friday, daytime highs approaching 71. Lows dip down to about 48. Friday night, mainly clear skies. And that's your forecast. I'm weatherology meteorologist Paul Trombley. Get the latest weather updates online at MinnesotaDailyWeather.com. Currently, it's 57 degrees.

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17: Lows dip down to about 51 overnight under partly cloudy skies, westerly winds 8 to 15 miles per hour. Sunshine mixed with clouds at times. Friday, daytime highs approaching 71. Lows dip down to about 48. Friday night, mainly clear skies. And that's your forecast. I'm weatherology meteorologist Paul Trombley. Get the latest weather updates online at MinnesotaDailyWeather.com. Currently, it's 56 degrees.

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15: Lows dip down to about 51 overnight under partly cloudy skies, westerly winds 8 to 15 miles per hour. Sunshine mixed with clouds at times. Friday, daytime highs approaching 71. Lows dip down to about 48. Friday night, mainly clear skies. And that's your forecast. I'm weatherology meteorologist Paul Trombley. Get the latest weather updates online at MinnesotaDailyWeather.com. Currently, it's 56 degrees.

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6: Partly cloudy skies overnight with lows around 51. Winds out of the west, 8 to 15 miles per hour. Daytime highs approaching 71. Friday, sunshine mixed with clouds at times. Mainly clear skies. Friday night, lows level off around 48. And that's your forecast. I'm weatherology meteorologist Paul Trombley. Get the latest weather updates online at MinnesotaDailyWeather.com. Right now, it's 56 degrees.

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15: Partly cloudy skies overnight with lows around 51. Winds out of the west, 8 to 15 miles per hour. Daytime highs approaching 71. Friday, sunshine mixed with clouds at times. Mainly clear skies. Friday night, lows level off around 48. And that's your forecast. I'm weatherology meteorologist Paul Trombley. Get the latest weather updates online at MinnesotaDailyWeather.com. Right now, it's 56 degrees.

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1: 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Okay, well, we're still working on it. In the meantime, have another hit. 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

0: It's Kendall. Is this a sign that TikTok is running out of ridiculous mashup trends or a sign that the options could basically be endless? There's a trend going viral where people are putting frozen pickles in their Sauvignon Blanc white wine. Some are even adding a splash of brine from the jar, which is crazy because last year at this time, literally early June, people on TikTok were putting jalapenos in their white wine. It was the same thing, a chilled glass of Sauvignon Blanc with frozen jalapenos in it. Back to the pickles. Here's how you do it. You get the small whole dill pickles, not the sweet kind. The more sour and salty, the better. Take a few out, freeze them in a plastic bag, and when you take them out, carefully slice them into thick coin-shaped pieces with a serrated knife and toss them in the wine with optional brine and ice. What do you think? 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
3: Partly cloudy skies overnight with lows around 51. Winds out of the west, 8 to 15 miles per hour. Daytime highs approaching 71. Friday, sunshine mixed with clouds at times. Mainly clear skies. Friday night, lows level off around 48. And that's your forecast. I'm weatherology meteorologist Paul Trombley. Get the latest weather updates online at MinnesotaDailyWeather.com. Currently, it's 55 degrees.

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15: Partly cloudy skies overnight with lows around 51. Winds out of the west, 8 to 15 miles per hour. Daytime highs approaching 71. Friday, sunshine mixed with clouds at times. Mainly clear skies. Friday night, lows level off around 48. And that's your forecast. I'm weatherology meteorologist Paul Trombley. Get the latest weather updates online at MinnesotaDailyWeather.com. Currently, it's 55 degrees.

thought about taking it down a notch? Because we're starting to make our competitors look bad. But nah. Here's another hit. Back to back. 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
16: Here's your weatherology forecast, brought to you by Ag Country. Daytime highs approaching 71 today. Under partly cloudy skies, winds out of the west, 10 to 20 miles per hour. Lows level off around 48 tonight, mainly clear skies. And that's your forecast. I'm weatherology meteorologist Paul Trombley. Get the latest weather updates online at MinnesotaDailyWeather.com. 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
3: The Carolina Hurricanes are one win away from their first Stanley Cup in 20 years. They beat Las Vegas in game number 5 to take a 3-2 lead. It's been an unbelievable run to this point for Carolina. Now it's time to put the cherry on top and finish the job. Game 6 is in Las Vegas. 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
14: Here's your weatherology forecast brought to you by Ag Country. Daytime highs approaching 71 today. Under partly cloudy skies, winds out of the west, 10 to 20 miles per hour. Lows level off around 48 tonight, mainly clear skies. And that's your forecast. I'm weatherology meteorologist Paul Frombly. Get the latest weather updates online at MinnesotaDailyWeather.com. Currently 55.

French here on a Friday morning. Ah, we love Fridays, don't we? Heck yeah, we do, Schultzy. Father's Day, a week away. Got a Summer of Golf tour card that could be you, yours, or your dad's. 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Amateur baseball tournament going on in town this weekend. Went on by 2-8 Sports. Just so happens that both Josh from Thrivin' and Ryan from 2-8 Sports were both in yesterday. We'll discuss. Get things going with Ray. Click Clack Symphony gets things going on this Friday morning. It's the morning stretch. It's

Though this season of her life had been cold, lonely, and tough, though she slipped back into a darkness she had hoped by now to have overcome, she had learned a beautiful lesson as she kissed her girls goodbye and thanked them for getting her out the house. That maybe,

her clouds, but for the first time in a long time, she believed that one day she would again feel the sun. She must be patient. 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

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Been Like That, The Morning Stretch. 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

0: Music Era Station, Mix 103, Meghan Trainor and Been Like This. Morning Stretch here, Friday morning. Good morning. Thanks for hanging with us today. Week away from Father's Day, part of the never-ending giveaway, we're giving away a Summer of Golf Tour card. We shall give that away a week from today. Just in time to give it to your dad for Father's Day. Text DAD to 218-444-1037. That's DAD to 218-444-1037. The never-ending giveaway. It's from the Morning Stretch. 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
1: Fox News, I'm CJ Papa. President Trump, during a virtual rally last night in Georgia,
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1: Adding,
2: they have agreed never to have a nuclear weapon, something that we insisted on. That was the whole purpose. That was 95% of it. And they've done it in the most powerful way you can do it.
1: And in the Oval Office Thursday, the president spelled out a potential timeline to complete the deal.
3: It'll be soon. Maybe this weekend.
1: Axios reporting this morning four U.S. Air Force planes have been sent to Europe to prepare for a possible signing ceremony between the U.S. and Iran. Oil is down on this Friday morning. U.S. Park Police and other first responders find the grass close to the World War II Memorial at the National Mall vandalized with the numbers 8647 written in that grass. Some believe that's a term that can mean kill the president. 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
0: 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Leech Lake band members voted for secretary treasurer and a District 1 representative for the ball club area this week. Cindy Jackson Kingbird won the secretary treasurer position with 811 votes. That's 52.59%, defeating Michael Reyes. Jonathan White defeated incumbent Kyle Fairbanks for District 1 representative, receiving 281 votes, 56.5% of the vote. Meanwhile, White Earth Band members voted for new leaders. Jacob MacArthur defeated Michael LaRock for secretary-treasurer at 1,065 votes to 664 votes. Henry G. Fox won re-election for District 1 with 198 votes. Alaric Ackaby won District 2, receiving 470 votes to just 235. Next Tuesday, June 16th, and also Wednesday, June 24th, some Clearwater Polk Electric members will experience an outage starting at 9 a.m. for about an hour and a half both days, located in the following townships: Jones, Moose Creek, La Prairie, Minerva, Bear Creek, Lake Hattie, Itasca, Rice, Long Lost Lake, and Lake Alice. 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
8: In an extraordinary 21-minute kind of weird video, Texas Tech is officially punching back against the national outrage. Red Raiders leadership, including their AD and head coach Joey McGuire, defending quarterback Brendan Sorsby's reinstatement. Hocut, their athletic director, confronted the massive integrity backlash, arguing supporting a 21-year-old kid. I'm Drake Toll.
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17: A mix of cloud and sunshine develops today with high temperatures in the low 70s. Winds out of the west will stay at about 10 to 20. For tonight, partly cloudy, 48 for the low. Now with cloudiness on Saturday, highs fall off in the low 60s. West winds 10 to 20. Mid-40s with partly cloudy skies on Saturday night. And that's your forecast. I'm weatherology meteorologist Paul Frombly. Get the latest weather updates online at MinnesotaDailyWeather.com. Right now, 55.

0: Your music, your station, Mix 103, Ari and We Can't Be Friends. Well, that's just a bald-faced lie, right? Thanks for hanging with us today. We appreciate you. 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Supporting law enforcement, fire, and EMS. Check out Paskman Podcast on YouTube. Josh was in studio yesterday. Folks from Lakes Area Heroes were on the phone with us. Tell you what cool things are going on out at the track on Sunday. Racing starts at 5 o'clock. See you there. And thanks to all of our local heroes. Law enforcement, fire, EMS, and more. Zara Larson and your weekend forecast. Cooler weekend forecast. Up next, the morning stretch. 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
9: A mix of cloud and sunshine develops today with high temperatures in the low 70s. Winds out of the west will stay at about 10 to 20. For tonight, partly cloudy, 48 for the low. Now with cloudiness on Saturday, highs fall off in the low 60s. West winds 10 to 20. Mid-40s with partly cloudy skies on Saturday night. And that's your forecast. I'm weatherology meteorologist Paul Trombley. Get the latest weather updates online at MinnesotaDailyWeather.com. Right now, 55.

0: 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JT and your morning pledge of allegiance on the way for you. Busy weekend. Knights of Columbus Walleye Classic tomorrow. Amateur baseball tournament in town. It's put on by 218 Sports. Both the Bemidji Blue Ox and the Bemidji Bucks will be in action this weekend. Ryan Rude and 218 Sports and Brian Huck from Launchpad Bemidji were both in yesterday talking about 218 Sports, about the tournament. Check that out on YouTube if you missed it. It's Pascvan Podcast. And we're racing at the Speedway on Sunday. Is the rain done for the week? All this stuff going on outdoors this weekend. We will find that out next. It's the morning stretch. It's Mix 103.
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3: Blessings. This is Pastor Carmen Zaleski from Endless Blessings. A covenant is an agreement between two or more people coming into an agreement. A marriage is a covenant. A credit card, a bank loan, or even a lease may be drawn up as a covenant or a contract. God loves to make covenants, and He will never break one with you. God made an eternal covenant with us and every living creature on earth with a sign of a rainbow. He says every time He even sees His own creation, He will remember why He created it as a covenant, a promise with us. We experience blessings from God when we follow and trust Him, and we will experience the curses when we abandon God. God is always searching for someone who wishes to keep a covenant with Himself so He can share in His glory. God made a covenant with Noah, all the living creatures on the ark, and the rest of creation to start fresh. God promises family, land, and universal blessings to anyone who will love Him. God's covenants all lead to prosperity, heirs with Jesus Christ, eternal life through Jesus Christ. The entire backbone of the Bible is God's covenant with us, from the very beginning in the Garden of Eden, and we follow through the Old Testament covenants that God made with King David and with Abraham, and everything has been fulfilled by the time you read the New Testament, when you realize and understand how important it is to keep your word. Once you enter into a covenant agreement, you will certainly begin to understand the Bible, His word, the good news, the most important covenant ever recorded. May you prosper, be blessed, and always remember, God loves you.
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11: A mix of cloud and sunshine develops today with high temperatures in the low 70s. Winds out of the west will stay at about 10 to 20. For tonight, partly cloudy, 48 for the low. Now with cloudiness on Saturday, highs fall off in the low 60s. West winds 10 to 20. Mid-40s with partly cloudy skies on Saturday night. And that's your forecast. I'm weatherology meteorologist Paul Frombly. Get the latest weather updates online at MinnesotaDailyWeather.com. Right now, 55.
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0: is at your station, Mix 103, Selena Gomez and Love On. Morning stretch, Friday morning. Time for laughter around 10 after. As always, brought to us by Lakes Market and Lakes Liquor. I say it every, like, Thursday and Friday. Whatever you have going on this weekend, they have what you need. And I'm not just saying it. It's actually true. Just think of all of the things that you have going on this weekend. All of the things that you need. And just start saying, Lakes Market, Lakes Liquor. Yep. Yep. Yep. Yep. Oh. They don't have a flux capacitor. Well, you didn't need to go back in time with Michael J. Fox this weekend anyway. Everything else, they cross off a yes in the checkbox. Lakes Market and Lakes Liquor. So my life's better at Lakes. Wake up,
1: wake up, wake up. 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
2: Oh, I have drag queens in my neighborhood now. I study them. They're fascinating. I think it's great. I think it's great if someone wants to be a drag queen. I think that's wonderful if you want to, like, express your inner woman. But why with drag queens is it always the same type of woman? Like, why is it always, like, a big and brassy woman? With, like, a beehive hairdo and alligator skin shoes? It's like, what is your notion of a woman based on? A housewife in a Far Side cartoon? Why is that what you think femininity is? And then, these drag queens, they'll go out on the street and they'll bully me. They will. They'll be like, oh-ho, look at him in his little shirt. It's like, why are you mean, you know? Why is that part of it for you? And it's not little, it's a medium. Small is little. You went through all the trouble to put on a nice dress, and now you're gonna be rude and bossy to people? It's like, do you know what your version of a lady is a lot like? A guy. You could have stayed a guy if you were gonna be an about it.

0: 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Morning stretch here, Friday morning. Be another busy Friday morning. 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The last of our citizenship test questions. We haven't fared very well at these, I'll be honest with you. Kara's weekend forecast. Sheriff Day. 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Jeff Hollywalker Home Center will stop by. That's a busy Friday. Time for news, the morning stretch. 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
1: Fox News on Giangelosi. President Trump says a deal with Iran is close, but the conflict continues with the U.S. military coming to the defense of ships in the region.
2: According to a senior U.S. official, it appears Iran has attempted to strike a commercial ships transiting the Strait of Hormuz tonight. U.S. forces shot down two Iranian one-way attack drones. Traffic flow through the strait continues, but the president did pull back from another round of airstrikes on Iran that were set to happen last night. He called them off after saying once again that a deal was at hand.
1: Fox's Douglas Ader. Elon Musk taking SpaceX public, marking a major day for Wall Street.
3: The IPO is expected to be priced at $135 per share and aims to raise

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8: 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On Wednesday, about 10:38 a.m., Bemidji Fire Department responded to a structure fire on Spirit Avenue Northwest in Wilton. Firefighters found smoke coming from a second-story window of the two-story multifamily building. They quickly used two lines to put out the fire. 31 firefighters and 11 pieces of equipment worked on the scene for about 2.5 hours. The involved apartment had severe damage, while the rest of the building had moderate damage. No injuries were reported. The fire believed to be accidental. North Country First Responders, Bemidji Ambulance Service, Beltrami County Sheriff's Office, Otter Tail Power Company, and Red Lake Housing assisted the Bemidji Fire Department at the scene. 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
10: There was a major injury scare in Los Angeles last night. Dodgers two-way superstar Shohei Ohtani exited Thursday night's win over Pittsburgh in the seventh inning with knee inflammation. Before leaving, the reigning MVP was an absolute force, going 2-for-2 with a pair of walks and blasting his 13th homer of the year. Manager Dave Roberts downplayed the injury. I'm Drake Toll.
11: The U.S. Treasury quietly released its official financial report for 2025. It appears by its own numbers, the U.S. government seems insolvent. It's reported that the Treasury shows about $6 trillion in assets and over $47 trillion in liabilities. Add it all up, and it looks like the U.S. owes more than $130 trillion it doesn't have. 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
1: A mix of cloud and sunshine develops today with high temperatures in the low 70s. Winds out of the west will stay at about 10 to 20. For tonight, partly cloudy, 48 for the low. Now with cloudiness on Saturday, highs fall off in the low 60s. West winds 10 to 20. Mid-40s with partly cloudy skies on Saturday night. And that's your forecast. I'm weatherology meteorologist Paul Frombly. Get the latest weather updates online at MinnesotaDailyWeather.com. Right now, 56.

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0: Good morning. Happy Friday. Love Fridays. Pretty good deal. This one's not so sunny or warm. Cloudy. Looks like rain. No rain on the radar. 7:37. Doesn't it look like rain? Oops, sorry.
1: It does.
0: But it's not gonna.
1: Well, I would never say it's not gonna.
0: Well, the radars, I guess there's a little bit. You know what I'm talking about?
1: My nature can always bring out that dish rag.
0: She can always throw a curveball. There's some small percentages. Chances for rain today, tomorrow. Otherwise, cool. Cool.
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1: 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Rick Hoffman from Suits and the Bernie Mac Show is 56. Comic Lil Duval is 49. Adriana Lima, Victoria's Secret Angel, is 45 today. Artem, oh boy, Shigvintsev.
0: Ooh, nice.
1: Dancing with the Stars is 44 today. I have no idea if I got that right.
0: Local celebrities, happy birthday, Kevin Waldhausen. Also, happy birthday to Dick Jacobson. 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Happy birthday to Samantha Nenow. Joaquin Martin, happy birthday. And Stephanie Jessen is 11. 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
1: 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That's Lazy Jack's in Bemidji.
10: A mix of cloud and sunshine develops today with high temperatures in the low 70s. Winds out of the west will stay at about 10 to 20. For tonight, partly cloudy, 48 for the low. Now with cloudiness on Saturday, highs fall off in the low 60s. West winds 10 to 20. Mid-40s with partly cloudy skies on Saturday night. And that's your forecast. I'm weatherology meteorologist Paul Frombly. Get the latest weather updates online at MinnesotaDailyWeather.com. Right now, 56.
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0: Don't you know trivia brought to us by Lakes Liquor, Lakes Market. Whatever you need for the weekend, getting stocked up, heading to the big tournament, they got you covered. Pretty much everything you need. And then, you know, stuff there in the liquor store. A little celebration this weekend. You never know. Grad parties, weddings, receptions.
1: Celebrate another weekend.
0: Right there. That's why life's better at Lakes.
1: Let's finish with a bang here.
0: All right.
1: How many amendments are there in the U.S. Constitution? 25, 26, 27, or 28?
0: Think you know, don't you know? How many amendments?
1: U.S. Constitution. 25, 26, 27, or 28?
0: Think you know, don't you know? 218-444-1037. Good morning. It's 744.
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3: Ah, good morning, Northern Minnesota, and happy Friday. 7:47 now. I'm breezy again. I'm breezy the last few days. Notice that?
4: I thought the noise yesterday that I heard was my washer.
3: Yeah.
4: No. Pouring rain and wind. Like, when was this supposed to happen?
3: Right.
4: 10 minutes later, sun was back out.
3: Just a brief little shower. We'll get the lowdown on the weather coming up with Kara. 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
4: How many amendments does the U.S. Constitution have? 25, 26, 27, or 28?
3: Morning, Stretch. Good morning.
5: Morning. I think the answer is 27.
3: Got to say, Don't You Know.
5: Don't You Know.
4: Good work.
5: I think the answer is 27.
3: All right. What are you doing this weekend?
5: You know, just working this weekend.
3: Yeah?
4: Sorry to hear that.
5: Having a good time working, making some money.
3: That's the important part, making some coin. We'll have
5: exactly. Making coin while everything's expensive, you know?
3: Right. Boy, isn't it. Well, have a good weekend.
5: Yeah, you too. Bye.
3: Congratulations.
4: Logan. Last amendment to the U.S. Constitution was 1992.
3: Really? Kind of a big deal.
4: Prevents any law that changes the salaries of members of Congress from taking effect until after the next election.
3: We cover our pay.
4: Well, it does make sense. You don't vote on your own. Vote on the next guy.
3: Since I'm out. Well, we did okay. Did we get average?
4: No.
3: We didn't even pass.
4: No.
3: Go back to where we came from. Kara's forecast is on the way. Just looking cool. As in
4: jacket weather.
3: Yeah. Just crazy because last weekend when it was like, felt like 90 all weekend long.
4: 61 tomorrow. There could be a wind chill.
3: I suppose. But you know what? I have to do some outside chores and work tomorrow. And that sounds more, that's more favorable than 90. That would have been miserable.
4: How about a happy medium?
3: 75?
4: 78, maybe? I don't know. 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

0: Hey, it's Friday. Looking good. Good morning, Kara.
1: Good morning.
0: We were just talking about how last Saturday it felt like 90. Felt like. I think it was 86 or something, 87.
1: Yeah.
0: It's hot. It was humid.
1: Warm. Ugh.
0: And then tomorrow it'll be what? Feels like 55, you said, the Schulte with the wind chill?
2: Well, officially meteorologists don't start wind chill until it's below 50.
0: Wow.
2: Well, so I'm sorry, Kara, I went to the old farmer's almanac.
0: Ah. Told you. That's
2: if the wind hits 20 tomorrow at 61 degrees, wind chill is 55.
1: Wow.
2: That's dumb.
0: Ray?
1: I'm excited for it. I'm excited for a cooler weekend. Because a summertime cooler is a lot more fun than any other type of cool.
0: True.
2: Well, it is the last weekend of spring, isn't it?
1: It is. We still got, we still have, let's see.
0: Well, one more week.
1: Yeah, next weekend. Next weekend will be the official last weekend, but last full weekend, technically, because it's on the 21st, I believe.
0: Yeah, Father's Day.
1: So, right. But, it's pretty nice today. It is breezy today. Looks like, thankfully, it's a little calmer for the next couple of days, but still more breezy than we'd probably want it to be, obviously, with those temperatures being a lot cooler than average. Our average is 74.
0: Mm.
1: So today we're at 72. Lots of sunshine. We have westerly winds gusting to 30, though. Partly cloudy, 48 into tonight. And then sunny, 61, as we mentioned, tomorrow. Mostly cloudy, 44 into Saturday night. Sunny, 69 into Sunday. Monday, we're back at 70. Kind of just teetering in the upper 60s, low to mid 70s next week with some rain showers and sunshine.
0: Hmm.
1: That's pretty much it.
2: Not going to lie, that forecast kind of sounded like the old farmer's almanac.
0: Yeah.
2: Some clouds, some sun, some rain, some wind, some this, some of that.
1: That sounds about right.
0: So this overcast we have right now, is it going to burn off?
1: Yes.
0: Ah.
1: Especially with those winds helping it as well, the winds will start pushing that out of the way. But yeah, it's still pretty humid out there, so it's those... The humidity is just kind of lingering for a little bit before those winds start to take over a bit more.
0: I mean, because I've lived here long enough that when it starts out like this some days, it's just cold, wet, damp, and rainy all day.
1: Yeah.
0: But you say it's going to burn off and sunshine's going to come out?
1: Yeah.
0: All right.
1: Yeah.
2: Well,
1: we'll have some clouds like in and out throughout the weekend, but it won't be too bad.
2: I'm gonna pile onto the old farmer's almanac right now.
0: Okay.
2: For northern Minnesota, June 12th, 2026. Sunny, warm to very hot.
0: Hmm. June 13th?
2: Today.
0: Oh, June 12th.
2: Very warm to hot.
1: They were kind of a week off, so I mean, that's not bad.
0: Yeah.
2: Well, let's see what they said for last week.
0: All right, then. Maybe they just got their weekend.
2: Stormy, rainy, heavy downpours, accompanied by warm temperatures.
1: Well, it was a few days ago.
0: So like 3 or 4 days off.
1: Yeah, that's not bad.
0: Right, over
1: that's
0: a couple hundred bad. Years. Cut them some slack, Chelsea.
2: And no, they're never right.
0: Guess it seems that way, but they did make this prediction in 1774, right?
2: It is probably the same from last year.
0: We'll just toss up the weeks. Well, it's just, that's like 40, 50, or 30, 20, 30 degrees difference?
2: 30 and change.
1: From what?
2: The wind chill tomorrow to feels like last Saturday.
1: Oh, yeah. Yeah. pretty big difference.
0: Pretty big swing. And one of those winds up to 20 this morning. It's got some trees moving. I'm
1: swaying.
0: I got yard work to do tomorrow, so this cooler temps is favorable in that scenario.
1: Yeah. A lot of people that have been waiting to mow their lawns this week. There's one video I saw of this woman was like, my husband has been waiting to mow the lawn all week, but we keep getting severe weather, so he saw his chance. And he was like, literally, like, speed walking while walking the mower.
0: Mm.
1: And, of course, while he's mowing, he's, like, halfway done, and he gets a severe thunderstorm warning. So he's, like, running, trying to finish the lawn before it happens again.
0: Mowing in high speed.
1: Yeah.
0: Always get those stragglers.
1: A good old chuckle.
2: Well, I can only imagine the Fisher persons for the
0: night.
2: Walleye Classic tomorrow. If they've pre-fished this week, it's going to be different tomorrow.
0: Right?
1: Yeah. What's a favorable wind again?
2: Anything but east.
1: Okay, cool. We're going to be at west.
0: Fish bite best.
1: Go. Nice. That's pretty cool.
2: Now, the water temperature isn't going to be 30 degrees different from last week, obviously, but...
1: Right.
0: Oh, they'll catch fish. And you're like, those came out of Lake Bemidji? They're huge. These are the best fishermen. What, like 15 grand? Somewhere around
2: total
0: there?
2: Total payout is like just under 50.
0: Ah.
1: Whoa. Jeez.
2: And they've still raised over $1 million.
0: Right.
2: In the history of that tournament.
1: Wow. That's pretty sick. I love that.
0: And not just one charity or nonprofit.
2: Yeah, a bunch of them.
0: Yeah.
1: Nice. Love that.
0: Somebody wins cash, and there's also the boat they give away.
2: Mm-hmm.
0: Pretty big deal. Wow.
1: Yeah.
2: They have the award ceremony inside of an arena.
0: Yeah.
2: And they drive their boat in.
1: Whoa.
2: Through the loading dock. And
1: I love that.
0: So what are you doing this weekend?
1: We are, my boyfriend's brother-in-law and sister own a bar. They recently closed a few months ago, and they are reopening their new one this weekend. So we're going there for a soft launch today, harder launch tomorrow, going to be watching the World Cup games.
0: Oh.
1: And then my sister's birthday on Sunday. Hmm. I'm helping organize. So
0: that's a busy weekend.
1: Busy weekend. Mm-hmm.
0: Perfect.
1: It'll be a good one.
0: We'll talk to you Monday.
1: You bet. Catch you then.
0: Good morning. It is 8:02.
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1: Hey, good morning. Friday. Happy Friday, everybody. It is 8:06. Overcast, cloudy, and cool. But it's supposed to, sun's supposed to come out. 70?
2: I believe it when I see it.
1: Yeah, it's just...
2: Hadn't been sunny since Sunday. I mean, it has, but... Like a full day of sun?
1: Yeah. True. Well, we've had some showers. We needed it.
2: We did.
1: That's a good thing.
2: Did we ever talk about the drought monitor yesterday?
1: We didn't. What do you got?
2: Bet you it hasn't changed.
1: Yeah, I bet it hasn't. Boy, it was...
2: Actually, it's gotten worse. Go figure.
1: With rain, it got worse.
2: Yeah. Southeastern Beltrami County has moved to severe drought.
1: Ooh.
2: Along with all of Hubbard, all of Cass, half of Itasca. And then everything around that is moderate drought.
1: Hmm.
2: And then you get to like Roseau County and Marshall County and Pennington County down to Fargo.
1: Yeah.
2: That's abnormally dry.
1: Is that worse?
2: That's one step above none drought.
1: Oh.
2: Goes none drought, which anyone who hasn't been paying attention, like none drought, what? That's actually what they call it. None.
1: None drought.
2: None to abnormally dry to moderate to severe.
1: Gotcha.
2: Nobody in the state is extreme or exceptional.
1: But we're severe.
2: We are severe. But literally,
1: yes.
2: Like Little Falls, none drought.
1: Huh. Well, they have been getting some rain down the south. Pretty good. Crow Wing County, Mille Lacs. Well, there you have it. Get rain for 3 days, a couple of good storms, and not enough. Time for news. Good morning. It's 8:09.

0: News. I'm CJ Papa. President Trump calls off another round of powerful strikes in Iran in his bid for peace, but some in Iran are not playing along.
1: The Gulf still remains on edge, waiting to see what happens. U.S. forces reporting shoot it down two one-way Iranian attack drones that were allegedly trying to strike commercial vessels in the Strait of Hormuz.
0: That's Fox's Max Gordon in Dubai. Iran state media says no agreement is made regarding the nuclear file in the current memorandum, and nuclear talks will take place within a 60-day period after signing. World Cup fever gripping the U.S.
2: A pretty good team. Yeah, I like how they play together. Hopefully we get super, super far.
3: I think we're going to be okay in the group stages. We got a little bit of a tough play with Paraguay.
0: Stars and Stripes on display tonight, 9 p.m. Eastern in Los Angeles. The game against Paraguay, you can watch it on Fox. 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
9: 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Tonight's Columbus Walleye Classic, an annual fishing tournament in Bemidji, held on Lake Bemidji and Lake Irvin, held tomorrow. It also includes family activities and awards ceremony with proceeds supporting local charities. Tournament starts at 7 a.m. with a catch, photo, and release format. Offers over $48,000 in cash and prizes. Community celebration features a free public watch party with food, games, and a top 10 team boat parade, which will be held at the Sanford Center. Additionally, there's an annual raffle for a boat package. The event has raised over $1.2 million for various local organizations over 25 years. Two men found a missing woman who had been stuck in the mud for 3 days. Adam Sandbeck noticed a body in a puddle next to a van. When she asked for help, he and accomplice Mike Gravelin helped to rescue her. This all happened just east of Park Rapids. Sandbeck filmed rescue crews as they arrived to assist the 68-year-old woman who was badly sunburned after falling into mud that felt like quicksand. She had gotten out of her stuck van on a trail where the men had never ridden before. The woman was about 100 miles from home. Police are investigating why she was there in the first place. These stories and more, MinnesotaDailyNews.com.
10: Wow.
9: That story is weird.
10: Very. Crazy.
9: Who gets out of their van and sinks in the mud and stuck for 3 days?
10: How did the van not sink? This must have been right at the edge.
9: There's lots of questions about that story. Including by the cops. They're like, why were you here? You don't live anywhere near here.
10: Right.
9: Something tells me that'll be in News of the Weird Wire before long. State High School Baseball Tournament started yesterday. In our neck of the woods, we've got two teams that were in it. Red Lake County in Class A was the number two seed. Held on to defeat Janesville Waldorf Pemberton 4-3 yesterday.
10: Job.
9: So they're in the semifinals. They'll take on Southridge. Red Lake County is a co-op of Red Lake Falls, Oakley, and Plummer.
10: Sure.
9: They co-op in boys' sports, not in girls.
10: Hmm.
9: Girls, Red Lake Falls is on their own.
10: Ah.
9: Red Lake County won the state boys' basketball tournament 2 years ago. They lost in the semifinals, I believe, this year to Janesville, Waldorf, Pemberton.
11: They won state baseball a year ago, and they're the two seed this year.
10: Got a good thing
11: going up there.
10: Got some athletes.
11: They do. And they dye their hair blonde, all of them, for the state tournament.
10: Good for them.
11: Yeah. It is what it is. Medelia is the number one seed. They're still alive on the other side of the bracket. They'll play Murray County Central. Class A and AA baseball is in St. Cloud. Class 3A, Grand Rapids Thunderhawks were the 7th seed, taking on 2-seeded Matamidi yesterday. I heard that Matamidi was going to throw a left-hander who is going to Texas Tech or some big-time D1 baseball team to pitch. Was 1-1 going to the 8th. Matamidi was the home team because they're the higher seed. Lead off infield base hit.
10: Whoa.
11: Pitcher tries to pick him off at first. Throws it away.
10: Pass ball.
11: Runner goes all the way to third.
10: Whoa.
11: Base hit. Game over. So, Grand Rapids moves to the loser's bracket. They'll play Northfield today at noon. Hopefully then Wynn would play the winner of Ricori and Delano for the consolation. Twins. Yikes. Lost 11-0 to Detroit yesterday. Twins now 8 games below 500.
10: Were they like the top?
11: No, they were not. They started horrific and then played better, and now they're back to horrific. Twins will host the Cardinals today. World Cup starts for the U.S. today. It officially started yesterday. I watched a little bit of Mexico and South Africa.
10: Yeah.
11: Like, why does it sound like this PA announcer is speaking in Spanish? I forgot some of these games are played in Mexico.
10: Oh.
11: Gave it to the whole northern hemisphere.
10: Oh, okay.
11: Majority of them in the U.S. Few in Canada, few in Mexico. The U.S. will open with Paraguay tonight at 8 o'clock.
10: Where at?
11: Somewhere on the West Coast. California, I think.
10: Oh. They're 8 o'clock or our 8 o'clock?
11: Our 8 o'clock. The South Africans had 2 players get red cards.
10: Really?
11: They finished with...

0: soccer on the world stage is so wrong. You look at somebody and they fall over and grab their leg like you just committed a serious felony.
1: The acting world should look at some of them.
0: Oh, it is so bad.
1: Potential actors in there.
0: So bad. And then the one red card, the guy just literally chased down somebody and just plowed him over in the box.
2: Wow.
0: Easiest red card on the planet. The second one, they had to show the replay of it 8 times before I saw what he did. He's running past this guy and he just smacked him in the side of the face.
1: Oh, you can't do that?
0: No. I'm like, oh, yeah, that should be a red card. It was. I'm like, what are you doing?
1: It's always fun, that darn World Cup. And half the time you're like, well, why are they playing this team?
0: Team Mexico playing in Mexico. Let's just say the atmosphere was lively.
1: Oh, I could imagine.
0: And the World Cup goes for 6 weeks. Let's hope the U.S. is playing for, like, at least a month.
1: When will this ever be over?
0: The last World Cup, we were the youngest, most inexperienced World Cup team in the tournament. Like 25 of the guys on the last World Cup team had never played in the World Cup before.
1: Wow.
0: Now 13 of them are back for the second go around. So we'll see.
1: Let's hope.
0: That is sports.
3: Well done and extremely rare. Served up just the way you like it.
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3: It's time for Brian in the Kitchen.
0: Brian in the Kitchen here on the Morning Stretch, brought to us by Stittsworth Meats.
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0: Delivered on repeat. You can take some of those pork chops and use this week's recipes.
1: Mmm.
0: It's been ages since we've done a pork chop week.
1: Chaps.
0: Buttermilk pork chops with a corn relish.
1: Get to the pork chops.
0: I don't know you soak chicken in buttermilk before you fry it.
1: Yeah.
0: I don't know that I've ever heard of pork chops being soaked in buttermilk first.
1: Is it against a rule?
0: No.
1: Food rule or anything?
0: Just not something I've heard of.
1: Till now?
0: Well, it's not terribly common. Let's put it that way. 2 cups of buttermilk, 3 tablespoons packed light brown sugar, extra virgin olive oil, salt, black pepper, garlic, bay leaves, hot sauce, black peppercorns, lemon, 6 bone-in center-cut pork chops, about an inch thick. Vegetable oil, 6 ears of corn, husked, 1/4 cup of chopped fresh flat-leaf parsley, chopped fresh chive, which, by the way, my chives in my window garden are going nuts this week. They've liked the sun and the warmth from the past week. Should have taken them outside and gotten some natural rain, but that would have involved me going out in the rain to get... And I said, yeah, I'll just water them. You brine these pork chops in the buttermilk, the brown sugar, the olive oil, the salt, the garlic, the bay leaves, the hot sauce, and the peppercorns. Remove 4 wide strips of lemon zest. With a vegetable peeler, add that to the brine.
1: Mmm.
0: Remove the chops from the refrigerator 30 minutes before grilling. You never want to put anything cold on a hot grill. Let it get to room temp at least.
1: Okay.
0: And a meat thermometer is a good idea with pork chops. They go from raw in the middle to, wow, this is really dry in a hurry. You slather the corn relish over the top. I would put some jalapeno in there instead of the flat leaf parsley, but that's just me. You're the one eating it. Put whatever you'd like in your corn relish.
1: Like a little kick, a little snap to her.
0: It'd be good.
1: Yeah.
0: Recipe at BrianInTheKitchen.com. It's brought to us by Stittsworth Meats.
1: Cheese, meat bundles, and the Smokehouse Club.
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1: Yes, I love that.
0: With Mark and Brian.
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3: Thank God it's Friday.
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5: Yeah, I'm working 9 to 5. I want happy hour to arrive.
3: Yes!
5: I'll jump out my seat. Nothing's as sweet as the end of the week. Yeah. Into work I roll. Coffee's the pits, it's bitter and cold. Look out, food, when it's time to go. I need a beer that's good.

0: It's Friday. 8:26. That means Sheriff Riggs is with us. Good morning, Sheriff.
1: Good morning.
0: Happy Friday.
1: It is.
0: Get your picture today, huh?
1: Very happy Friday. Yeah. Yeah.
2: Do you always have an orange traffic cone in the back of your truck or just today?
1: That's my other truck.
0: Oh. Well, I like to be extra safe when I pull people over.
2: Pulled in the parking lot, I'm like, who's this with an orange traffic cone?
1: Yeah, a one-ton diesel with an orange traffic cone in the back. I carry flares in my other truck.
0: So ICE was in town yesterday.
1: Yep.
0: Thank goodness for social media.
1: Yes.
0: Or I would never have known. And I was like, no way. But apparently they were.
1: Yeah.
0: So how many come to rural Minnesota?
1: Not very.
0: Three or four or something?
1: I don't remember what their exact count was. They didn't really let me know that.
0: I suppose.
1: I got a phone call on Tuesday, I want to say it was. So today we're going to be in the area. We'll be in your area. I think it was going to be Wednesday, Thursday. And they reached out and just let us know for, you know, any kind of deconfliction issues. We don't want... You get that one concerned citizen calling saying someone's being kidnapped, and then, you know, we all show up and now there's guns pointing at guns.
0: Oh, yeah.
1: So that's kind of, that's why they let us know that they're coming in. They did not ask for any help. They did all their own work. And
2: this is something that they could have been doing forever, right?
1: They have been doing it forever.
2: Yeah.
1: Yeah.
2: Just in the news here lately.
1: Correct. More so social media.
2: True.
0: Right.
2: The other media experts.
1: The other media experts, yeah.
0: So there's no situation or anything? Just
1: they had a minor incident where some folks ran from them and they ended up wrangling up a number. I don't know if they got everybody or not. Like I said, we were not at the incident, so.
2: Well, sometimes that's a good thing.
1: It's a lackluster, you know, it's like a lackluster story. Sorry, guys.
0: Well, it's just... Well, for the sheriff, like, this is my county.
2: Buford T. Justice would not have allowed ICE into wherever he was from.
1: I don't actually have that ability to not allow, nor does the state. All these states that are showing they're trying to flex their muscles a little bit, saying the federal government is not going to do what they're going to do, has zero meaning to them. It just doesn't, you know, they can, you know, state authorities can tell state authorities to not participate. And that's what, you know, some agencies choose to do. And, you know, as it pertains to public safety, state and local officials need to be involved in some way, shape or form. I'm not saying we need to be the ones. We don't have the ability to arrest based off of just simply the crime of coming into the United States, because there is no paralleling state crime that follows that. That's why when we work cases with the FBI, DEA, ATF, and we make arrests with them or for them, it's because we have paralleling state crimes that are...
0: I see.
1: Yeah. So, you know, murder, rape, robbery, you know, those kinds of bank robbery, those kinds of things. We actively participate in those things. When it comes to immigration, it's the sole responsibility of the federal government. There are no state statutes that allow us to enforce that. And so when it comes to our involvement, it is simply as a necessity for the safety of the public and the safety of law enforcement that's involved. So.
0: No, it's good to know.
2: Bet you were glad that little loophole exists.
1: A lot of officials are. You know, in my 25 years working up here, I mean, we've encountered folks in our area that aren't supposed to be here. They came into the country either illegally, or they came into the country legally and then extended their work visa, their student visa, you know, whatever those things were. And you know, typically it's not an issue. A lot of times what happens is first-time offenders just get a court date to report to for an immigration.
2: They don't show up very often.
1: For an immigration hearing. It all depends. There's some people that do. You know, it all depends on if someone is trying to be here legally. You know, I do think I think the United States needs to do a better job and have a better pathway for becoming a U.S. citizen than what we do. It is exceptionally lengthy and arduous and filled with a lot of, like, I want to say, bureaucratic type of roadblocks that prevent it. And I get, you know, there's some vetting and things that we want to make sure that we're doing. But I know people from Canada that naturalized to the U.S. and it take them 7 years to become a U.S. citizen. I've heard of other people, you know, from other countries taking 14 years to become a U.S. citizen. I think that's just not acceptable in my eyes. I could see a couple of years, but. And then you wonder why people try to sneak into the U.S. You know,
2: it's they don't have 14 years.
1: They don't want to. Yeah, they don't want to wait on the phone waiting for, you know, the operator to pick up the phone. That's you guys get frustrated when you got to wait.
0: Sure.
1: On the phone, or the cable guy says he's going to come in between 1 and 3, and he shows up at 10.
2: Yeah.
1: Yeah.
2: Can you just talk briefly about the different layers of? I don't know what the word I'm looking for. Accountability, different layers of who's in charge.
1: When it comes to,
2: you know, if it's a federal crime and a state crime, but it happens maybe even in the city of Bemidji.
1: Yep.
2: City police, the county, the state, the feds, they're all there.
1: Right.
2: Whose case is it?
1: So originally it'll belong to the state's jurisdiction if there's a state crime that is corresponding to also a federal crime. And then what'll happen a lot of times is we'll refer the case to the county attorney. So maybe unbeknownst to some folks in town here, the city of Bemidji they have a city attorney and they prosecute misdemeanor level cases. The county attorney is responsible for all felony cases in Beltrami. That includes the city of Bemidji. And so, you know, if you commit a misdemeanor offense out in the county, it goes to our county attorney. If you commit a misdemeanor offense in the city, it goes to the city attorney. Felonies are across the board go to our county attorney. At least that's how it's set up here.
2: Oh.
1: And so we'll have a conversation with the county attorney on a felony level case or a misdemeanor case or, you know, wherever the jurisdiction is that investigated and or is looking for prosecution. And then we'll put that bug in their ear that, hey, the feds are working on this as well. There'll generally be some meetings back and forth between the feds and local officials, and they'll determine the best course of action for prosecution. Now, I can tell you that the U.S. Attorney's Office in Minnesota right now is kind of in a shambles as it pertains to their number of staff. During Operation Metro Surge, they had a number of attorneys walk off the job or get fired. We were basically told, a lot of our drug crimes get referred to the U.S. Attorney's Office because they happen in Indian country, and we have this compact with Red Lake, Leech Lake, and all of the bands across Minnesota to actively enforce trafficking as it pertains to that, because the Native Americans are very susceptible to overdose and drug crimes, and it's a biological type of thing. And so there's additional funds, there's additional prosecution, and federal crime, there is no good time. If you get sentenced to 20 years in federal prison, you're doing 20 years. Yep. In state court, or state prison, state charges, you might get sentenced for 5 years, but you'll do 2.5, because that's the way the state of Minnesota works.
2: No. This is a very blanket statement, but other than the fact you're serving your entire sentence, aren't federal charges a lot meatier with the sentence in general?
1: Yes, there's a lot of corresponding crimes that do. I'll give you a perfect example of one. Minnesota is very soft when it comes to ICAC-type cases. Those are internet crimes against children.
2: Why would we want to do that?
1: Right. I've lobbied. I shouldn't say I've lobbied. I've testified at the Capitol for enhanced crimes, and it's been shot down. And we even, myself and one of the county attorneys from another, I don't remember what county he was from now, that testified, but we both said a lot of times in these cases, we purposely will seek out the AUSA's or the U.S. Attorney's Office to take some of these cases, because if this happened in Minnesota, it'd be a slap on the hand.
0: Wow.
1: We're in, federal custody and a prosecution. You could look at, 30 years. What's the difference
2: there? Some
1: would
2: say that still isn't enough.
1: Yeah. But, so you go from the far extreme of no consequence to
0: 30 years.
1: That's a huge impact. So,
0: yeah, we should have it like 15. If you need to be light on it, be light on 15. Yeah,
1: right.
0: Slap on a hand.
1: It's almost laughable when it comes to
0: terrible.
2: Can someone be charged both state and federally for the same offense?
1: Usually what'll happen is they'll be charged in the state. State will drop their charges, and the
2: feds will pick it up.
1: Feds will pick it up. Yeah,
0: That's not good. Well,
2: I wasn't expecting quite this heavy of a conversation.
0: It's Friday.
1: We went to the extreme on a Friday.
0: Well, it's not every day you get ice, but apparently they've been here over the years.
1: Yes.
0: Anyway.
1: Yep. They have.
0: And so, do you just detain them until ICE shows up, or
1: like if we have contact with someone who is here illegally? We'll detain them for our investigation as to why we're dealing with them. But if there are no criminal charges on our end, we have to basically just notify. What we've been done in the past is notify the U.S. Border Patrol. If they have somebody close by, they'll come and take their information, issue them a court date to immigration court, and then move them along. So,
2: if ICE detained someone yesterday, do they house them in the Beltrami County Jail for any length of time?
1: Not unless they have state charges. So, someone who is here solely on a entering the country illegal, that's their only offense, they can't be housed in a jail unless you have a... There are a number of jails in the state that have contracts with the feds for that specific purpose. Carver County, Kandiyohi County, Sherburn County, they have these
2: Immigrant farm workers.
1: Yeah, and they have contracts with immigration for those specific holds. We do not. If someone, say, is in the country illegal, let's say they are arrested for domestic assault on their spouse or a loved one or whatever would meet that criteria, we would take them into custody in our jail. They would be held in our jail under those charges, and then when the state was done with that individual, then ICE could come in and pick them up from our jail and take them.
0: What about Canadians? And nobody talks about the Canadians.
1: Well, it's the same thing. It is the exact same. There's no difference. When people think of ICE, they're here arresting people of color. That's not always the case. They found people from Romania in Minnesota. They found people from Canada that aren't supposed to be here in Minnesota.
0: I was just kidding about that part.
1: No, it's legit. People just have this misconception that it's all people that are south of the border. That is not the case. We found illegal Chinese people in Minnesota.
0: Wow. Good work.
1: This is not just a localized to the south.
2: Is localized to the south, though, where 95% of the drugs are coming from?
1: In Bemidji, yes. Yes, absolutely. Bemidji and the surrounding tribes and areas, yes. So, interestingly enough, west of the Mississippi, drugs come into the U.S. typically through the southern border. East of the Mississippi, ports of entry along Florida, that area.
2: What about us? We're right in the. We're on both.
1: Where are we, guys? We are the headwaters, right? So guess right. where they're coming from? We're getting bombarded from all ends. So
0: sure.
1: Yeah.
2: And is it Mexico to Chicago to here, or Florida to Chicago to here, or both?
1: Well, when I visited, it's actually very interesting. It's a you talk about a weave, a network of spider legs of craziness as it pertains to coming across the border. I toured the southern border, not this last March, but the March before. The tunnels that bring the drugs into the U.S., they'll make their way. Say they come through California, Texas, wherever, they'll make their way through the major metro areas in those states, and then they pipeline to Chicago, Detroit to Minneapolis, and then Minneapolis typically to northern Minnesota. Now, we have seen drug dealers specifically from the Detroit area, Chicago area, bypassing Minneapolis, but...
0: And just coming straight here?
1: Yep, just coming straight here.
0: Wow.
2: Well, they're on. Can you refresh my memory and the listeners' memory of what distinction we got, which got us more federal funding to combat this?
1: Yeah, we're a high-intensity drug trafficking area, and that was a designation that was issued by the White House during the Biden administration. With our impact on the Native American communities and their susceptibility to significantly adverse health effects of those drugs, we were designated as a HIDTA county. With that designation, we're receiving roughly $90,000 a year of federal funds that help us combat drugs. Now, with that money, we're not arresting the addict. We are specifically targeting the traffickers.
0: Wow.
1: So.
0: Makes sense.
1: Yep.
2: $90,000 a year, and I'm just going to guess that there's $90,000 maybe a day of drugs coming into the area.
1: it's crazy. Yeah, it's crazy. Fentanyl is a killer.
0: Yeah.
1: We have readjusted our ways of thinking as it pertains to opioid addiction because of it. I mean, people remember back in the 80s, heroin on the East Coast was a very big deal. This supersedes it by 100%.
0: Mm. All right. What are you going to do? Any fun this weekend?
1: Work.
0: Well, have a fun weekend working.
1: Yeah, you guys as well.
0: Thanks for stopping by.
1: Yep.
0: Morning, it is 8:43.
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19: A mix of cloud and sunshine develops today with high temperatures in the low 70s. Winds out of the west will stay at about 10 to 20. For tonight, partly cloudy, 48 for the low. Now with cloudiness on Saturday, highs fall off in the low 60s. West winds 10 to 20. Mid-40s with partly cloudy skies on Saturday night. And that's your forecast. I'm weatherology meteorologist Paul Trombley. Get the latest weather updates online at MinnesotaDailyWeather.com.
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4: Turn that part on. It is 8:51 Morning Stretch on a Friday. Love Fridays. Well, I think the sun's going to popping out. Well, looking forward to the sun anyway, here today. With the Jeff Hawley's on the phone with us. Good morning.
5: Good morning. What's going on?
4: I was just thinking of, was thankful.
5: No, Dan's right there. Show it to Dan.
4: Well, thankful.
5: What's going on over there?
4: I was just thankful we got this nice weather, cooler weather to do yard work.
5: Yeah, I heard you whining about it this morning.
4: Right. I gotta get rid of some poison ivy, some trees.
5: I didn't know if you were whining about the weather or the yard work.
6: He likes yard work.
4: Yeah. It's just nice that it's not hot. Be comfortable. Get more work done.
6: I used to like yard work.
4: Hmm?
6: Now that I haven't had to do it, I like not doing it.
4: I get you. So, if it's cool, you can put down weed killer or poison ivy, poison oak killer?
5: Yeah, I think as long as it's above 32 below, I think you're good to go on any activity right now.
4: Oh, good.
5: Yeah, anything you would like to do outside, you can completely do it. Paint, stain, poison ivy, weeds, if you want to grow it, it's a wonderful time of year. If you want to kill it, no problem. Hey, here at Walker Home Center, we can help with all that.
6: Mm-hmm. Should be out front. If you want to grow it or kill it, we can help.
5: Well, one of the aisles, the right-hand side of the aisle is the kill side, and the left-hand side is the grow side. It's kind of weird how it ended up that way. I keep saying we should flip these aisles around. Like, one side should be the Roundup, and the other side should be the rat poison. But they're kind of like, there's like three aisles you walk down. The right-hand side is that we're going to eliminate it, and the left-hand side is we're going to help it.
4: Only in America.
5: Right, you know, and it's, well, only in America, if it actually works, it gets banned.
4: You know? Oh, true.
5: The product, I mean, people are still coming in and ask for, do you have that 10-4-D or whatever? I'm like, I'm pretty sure they outlawed that in the 70s before they outlawed, like, smoking in bars. I'm like, no, you can't buy it. I've said that was really bad.
6: Do you have the...
5: Was it 10-4-D or whatever?
4: I don't know.
5: Like, that killed bugs, humans, poison ivy. It killed everything.
6: Can you still sell the mosquito eradicator?
5: Yeah. It's not in California, but you can. I'm pretty sure we have them stocked. There hasn't been much for bugs lately. I was just up in Canada for a couple of days, and they got mosquitoes up there.
6: Well, it rained here this week. We'll get bugs next week.
5: Yeah, we probably will. I shouldn't have said that. Well, of course, I sell the stuff that gets rid of them, so.
4: Well, I did go to the walk-in clinic because I didn't want to get sepsis and die. And so I asked them, because I asked questions, like, is there a lot of people in here with chest congestion? And the lady said, that and ticks.
5: I got bit by a tick this week.
4: And you should, within, like, 24 hours, right? You need to get some type of...
6: If it has a bullseye.
4: Ah.
5: I haven't been bit by a tick in a long time. We were having shore lunch the other day, and I said to my dad afterwards, I said, if I get Lyme's disease from this shore lunch, I am not going to be happy.
4: I don't blame you.
5: But it was a good-sized tick, so I'm pretty confident we're okay. And then I picked it off me, and I dropped it, and I couldn't find it again because I was going to put it in a Ziploc and save it. And aren't you supposed to do that?
4: Yes. Right? Aren't you?
5: Something like that. We have, Schultze, we have the mosquito eradicator in stock. It's made by Spartan. I don't think they call it that anymore. I think they got in trouble for that. I think they call it the they just call it the Spartan Pro-Tech. Look at that. They had to change the name of it. Look at that. No more mosquito eradicator.
4: Like, is that mean?
5: Mosquito Pro-Tech insect repel device for mosquitoes. Two-pack. $28.99 in stock, ready to go here at Walker Home Center.
6: They work.
5: Ortho
6: like a
5: came up with something like that this year. Ortho's got a new product. I'm excited to try it, and we'll see if that works. Kind of a similar product to the mosquito eradicator, but.
6: Hmm.
5: I'm guessing my cousins from California will be calling any day now asking me to illegally ship them products that you cannot buy in California.
6: Well, they did. They bought it in Minnesota. True.
5: That's right. That's right. When I go to the post office, I think I must just look guilty because they're like, what's in the box?
4: Yeah.
5: I'm like, illegal product that can't go to California.
4: It's not an eradicator. I'll tell you that.
5: No, it's not. It's the Pro-Tec insect repellent.
4: Just a Pro-Tec. Legal as can be.
6: What's new in the grilling world? I got to grill something this weekend.
5: Well, you know, there's a lot of fun things going on in the grill world. Right now, Father's Day, right on the crusp of things, right around the corner. Ace Hardware has a huge sale going right now in the grill department. The almost all of the Weber grills are on sale, but the Traeger, Weber, Blackstone, Big Green Egg, they're all on sale. We finally got put together one of the grills that I've been wanting to try by Rectech. It's called the Bullseye, and it's a pellet grill that looks like a Weber kettle, but fancier.
6: Mm.
5: And it'll do low and slow to do ribs or things like that, you know, on that line of things. But it also is a pellet grill that gets up to 700 or 750 degrees. And
6: wow.
5: So I'm I ordered this in April. Because there was a new model that came in, so it was back ordered till like it came in, and it sells every before we could even get put together. So it's been a fun little grill, but we finally got one on the floor, and it's kind of an expensive grill. It's a $949 jobby, but it's an interesting product. But it's our next one to try and demo.
6: Is Rectech the only pellet grill that gets that hot?
5: I think the Rectech gets hotter than other pellet grills, but I can't, that we sell, but I can't say it with authority that it's the hottest one out there, but it's hot.
6: Hmm.
5: You know, 700 degrees, you know, we're searing steaks on that pellet grill, which is pretty amazing.
6: I had my Rectech set to 450 last week. The cast iron skillet sitting on the Rectech was 550.
5: Yeah, there you go.
6: I wasn't even full blast. It goes to
5: So you're on it.
6: It goes to 600, and then it says just says full on the display. And I wasn't even to 600.
5: You know what I think to answer your question, Schultz, what's new? You know, like a couple of years ago, griddles were new and things like that. And there's always new grills coming and things like that. But, you know, you have a gas grill, which... You know, to buy a Weber would be a wise choice because of the warranty. It's amazing. It might be Weber has a grill that's on sale for $399. Is kind of where they open in the gas grill world, but it's got a 10-year warranty on it. And people are shocked every day. I tell them, I say, go home, get a picture of your white tag, text it to me, and we'll get you those parts for free. And we do it almost every day.
6: Huh.
5: And the Weber just sends out the parts for free. It's crazy. But you know, so you have the gas grill, you have the griddles. But you have Blackstone and Weber both make great griddles, and Weber bought Blackstone. And so it's the same company but different. And then you've got the pellet grills. And so we've got charcoal grills, Green Egg, Weber charcoal grills. So that hasn't changed. There's nothing, like, exciting there in that world. 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And Meat Church is just blowing up. It's crazy what's going on with Meat Church right now. 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

0: Hey. Donald Trump has a daughter who converted to Judaism, which might be the least Hitler thing I've ever heard. But the Democrats still call him a Nazi to this day. Graham Plattner shows up with an actual death cam tattoo. The Democrats call him a guy who relates to the working class. My question for them is, what kind of jobs did they have? Because any co-workers I've ever worked with would never bond with a creep like Plattner, which is why Democrats should enjoy this while it lasts, because come election night, they are gonna get tattooed.
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3: If the San Antonio Spurs don't come back to win the NBA championship, them blowing a 29-point lead in Game 4 of the NBA Finals is up there with the Falcons blowing a 28-3 lead in Super Bowl 51 against the Patriots as the biggest collapses in sports history. And I can't help but think, if Greg Popovich were still coaching this team, the Spurs would be up in this series. I'm Nick Costos.
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13: A mix of cloud and sunshine develops today with high temperatures in the low 70s. Winds out of the west will stay at about 10 to 20. For tonight, partly cloudy, 48 for the low. Now with cloudiness on Saturday, highs fall off in the low 60s. West winds 10 to 20. Mid-40s with partly cloudy skies on Saturday night. And that's your forecast. I'm weatherology meteorologist Paul Frommley. Get the latest weather updates online at MinnesotaDailyWeather.com. Right now, 58.
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1: 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He scored at least 15 in four of his last six, shooting 48.1% in the NBA Finals. In an elimination game against the Knicks, expect more of the same. 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
8: A mix of cloud and sunshine develops today with high temperatures in the low 70s. Winds out of the west will stay at about 10 to 20. For tonight, partly cloudy, 48 for the low. Now with cloudiness on Saturday, highs fall off in the low 60s. West winds 10 to 20. Mid-40s with partly cloudy skies on Saturday night. And that's your forecast. I'm weatherology meteorologist Paul Trombley. Get the latest weather updates online at MinnesotaDailyWeather.com.
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0: 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Minnesota Chippewa Tribe held general elections earlier this week. We've got results for you, both Leech Lake and White Earth. Clearwater Polk Electric will have a planned outage coming up next week, and also June 24th. A fire at a residence in Wilton on Wednesday. And the Knights Columbus Walleye Classic this weekend. 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
7: A mix of cloud and sunshine develops today with high temperatures in the low 70s. Winds out of the west will stay at about 10 to 20. For tonight, partly cloudy, 48 for the low. Now with cloudiness on Saturday, highs fall off in the low 60s. West winds 10 to 20. Mid-40s with partly cloudy skies on Saturday night. And that's your forecast. I'm weatherology meteorologist Paul Fromley. Get the latest weather updates online at MinnesotaDailyWeather.com.
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7: Sunshine mixed with clouds at times today, with daytime highs approaching.

Approaching 71. West winds 10 to 20 miles per hour. Mainly clear skies. Tonight, lows dip down to about 48. Daytime highs approaching 61 tomorrow. Cloudy skies with a few peaks of sun. And that's your forecast. I'm weatherology meteorologist Paul Frombly. Get the latest weather updates online at MinnesotaDailyWeather.com. Currently, it's 59 degrees.

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7: Sunshine mixed with clouds at times today, with daytime highs approaching 71. West winds 10 to 20 miles per hour. Mainly clear skies tonight. Lows dip down to about 48. Daytime highs approaching 61 tomorrow. Cloudy skies with a few peaks of sun. And that's your forecast. I'm weatherology meteorologist Paul Frombly. Get the latest weather updates online at MinnesotaDailyWeather.com. Currently, it's 59 degrees.

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We're what, 3 weeks away? And all sorts of fireworks. 250th birthday.

0: 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Intelligence for Your Life, Somber and Homewrecker kicks off 30 minutes commercial free. Have a great weekend. Lots of stuff going on this weekend. Lots of outdoor stuff this weekend. It's going to be cooler this weekend, but I guess it's better than sweltering heat and a bunch of rain. Good luck, Fisher Persons. KC Walleye Classic. Good luck, amateur baseball players in town for a tournament this weekend. Headed up to the final night of Kicking Up Country. Safe trip. Enjoy the show. I'm sure I'm missing a few things still going on this weekend. Good luck to all. Have a great weekend. You will if you stay with us. It's your music, your station, it's Mix 103.
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13: Sunshine mixed with clouds at times today, with daytime highs approaching 71. West winds 10 to 20 miles per hour. Mainly clear skies tonight, lows dip down to about 48. Daytime highs approaching 61 tomorrow. Cloudy skies with a few peaks of sun. And that's your forecast. I'm weatherology meteorologist Paul Frombley. Get the latest weather updates online at MinnesotaDailyWeather.com. Currently, it's 59 degrees.
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13: Sunshine mixed with clouds at times today, with daytime highs approaching 71. West winds 10 to 20 miles per hour. Mainly clear skies tonight. Lows dip down to about 48. Daytime highs approaching 61 tomorrow. Cloudy skies with a few peaks of sun. And that's your forecast. I'm weatherology meteorologist Paul Frombly. Get the latest weather updates online at MinnesotaDailyWeather.com. Currently 63.

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1: Hey, it's John Tesh on The Mix. Great piece from our health and wellness files. A great way to lower your blood pressure is to hang out around a campfire or sit around a beach bonfire. The University of Alabama found that people who did this for 15 minutes saw their blood pressure drop nearly 6 full points. The light spectrum of the fire, the comfort of the steadily crackling wood, and the distinctive smell, they put us in a trance-like state that helps people feel calmer. Calms your nervous system, lowers blood pressure as effectively as medication. Hang out around a campfire, your blood pressure will go down.
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6: Are you ready for a barefoot blue jean night with Jake Owen? Then buckle up. Kickin' the Country is back June 10th through the 13th. Wednesday night, we kick it off loud with Jackal. Guitar screaming, crowd roaring, no easing into it. Thursday, Aaron Lewis takes the stage, and we'll have every country boy in the crowd singing. Friday is always going to be a party when Neil McCoy shows up. Yes, Billy's got his beer goggles on. And then Jake Owen lights it up with Barefoot Blue Jean Night energy. 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And closing us out is Mitchell Tenpenny. 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
15: Sunshine mixed with clouds at times today, with daytime highs approaching 71. West winds 10 to 20 miles per hour. Mainly clear skies tonight. Lows dip down to about 48. Daytime highs approaching 61 tomorrow. Cloudy skies with a few peaks of sun. And that's your forecast. I'm weatherology meteorologist Paul Frombly. Get the latest weather updates online at MinnesotaDailyWeather.com. Currently 63.

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1: All right, here's a conversation starter for you and for your cat parent friends. It's a peek into the secret life of cats. Researchers at the, and I grew up with two of them. Researchers at the University of Georgia, they strapped tiny cameras onto cats. They must have loved that. And they observed their behavior. Here's what they discovered, because cats love cameras strapped to them. First, when let outside, most house cats turn into serious hunters. But their owners would never know it, because the study found that cats tend to only bring home 1/4 of the prey they kill. Also, house cats are daredevils in the wild. In the study, a whopping 85% of domestic cats engaged in what researchers called potentially life-threatening behavior. That includes eating and drinking unknown substances, exploring tight spaces where they could easily get stuck, and running across busy roads. I want to see this footage. One more secret about cats. They lead double lives. It turns out most of the cats in this study routinely visited a second family while they were out exploring so they could get extra treats and petting.
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17: Sunshine mixed with clouds at times today, with daytime highs approaching 71. West winds 10 to 20 miles per hour. Mainly clear skies tonight. Lows dip down to about 48. Daytime highs approaching 61 tomorrow. Cloudy skies with a few peaks of sun. And that's your forecast. I'm weatherology meteorologist Paul Frombly. Get the latest weather updates online at MinnesotaDailyWeather.com. Currently 63.
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1: So people taking GLP-1 weight loss drugs like Ozempic are reporting a surprising side effect, a suddenly stronger sense of smell. Some say perfumes they used to hate now smell amazing. Others say certain candles, foods, or fragrances suddenly make them queasy. Dr. Fatima Cody Stanford, an obesity medicine physician and professor at Harvard Med School, says she's hearing it regularly from her patients. And Harvard researchers say a lot of people on GLP drugs describe heightened sensory awareness, especially when it comes to food smells, with fried or heavy foods becoming less appealing. The experts think it may be connected to the way GLP-1 drugs reduce the, quote, food reward, meaning food no longer delivers the same emotional satisfaction or dopamine hit. So the brain starts finding pleasure in other sensory experiences instead, like fragrance, music, or texture. And scientists say GLP-1 receptors are found in the brain region that processes smell, which could explain why the drugs change how odors are processed. As far as perfumes, GLP-1 users say fragrances now feel comforting, exciting, and emotionally satisfying in a whole new way.
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0: Musk could become the first trillionaire. A UFC event scheduled to take place at the White House on Sunday, marking the president's 80th birthday. But a not-so-happy birthday wish was burned into the grass.
1: The U.S. Park Service say that markings reading 8647 were discovered around 11:30 yesterday afternoon in the west side of the Washington Monument. 47 being a reference to President Trump, and 86, that is often noted as slang for getting rid of something.
0: Fox's Alexandria Hoff. This comes months following former FBI Director James Comey's indictment for posting a photo with a similar message on the beach with seashells. 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
11: 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On Wednesday, about 10:38 a.m., Bemidji Fire Department responded to a structure fire on Spirit Avenue Northwest in Wilton. Firefighters found smoke coming from a second-story window of the two-story multifamily building. They quickly used two lines to put out the fire. 31 firefighters and 11 pieces of equipment worked on the scene for about 2.5 hours. The involved apartment had severe damage, while the rest of the building had moderate damage. No injuries were reported. The fire believed to be accidental. North Country First Responders, Bemidji Ambulance Service, Beltrami County Sheriff's Office, Otter Tail Power Company, and Red Lake Housing assisted the Bemidji Fire Department at the scene. 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
9: Sunshine mixed with clouds at times this afternoon, with daytime highs approaching 71. Winds out of the west, 10 to 20 miles per hour. Lows level off around 48 tonight, mainly clear skies. Daytime highs approaching 61 tomorrow. Cloudy skies with a few peaks of sun. And that's your forecast. I'm weatherology meteorologist Paul Trombley. Get the latest weather updates online at MinnesotaDailyWeather.com. Right now, it's 64 degrees.
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0: Hey, it's John Tesh on The Mix. Boy, this is good news for me since I have an Italian wife who makes a mean pasta and loves to do so. Go ahead, eat spaghetti. Don't worry, you have our permission. Pasta is made from durum, a type of wheat that's higher in protein than what's used in most other wheat-based foods like bread. That means it has a lower glycemic index and won't raise your blood sugar as much as something like a donut or a slice of white bread. In fact, its glycemic index is similar to that of a pear.
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4: How struck I am by the inability for the Southern Poverty Law Center to articulate with any grounding whatsoever why they used donor funds to support the hate groups that they pretend to be against. Maybe I'm used to good liars on television for some reason, but I think I expected a little bit more of a position from them that might explain. But frankly, they haven't done at all any type of explaining whatsoever. They're being skewered here, and rightly so. And so now I think that there should be further steps taken to what will we do with those funds? And the weak, pathetic excuses of, well, we use undercover informants for the FBI, and that doesn't mean we... That's not this. This was a purposeful fomenting of civil discord here in this country to achieve a very self-serving motivation. None of this is acceptable.
2: For more commentary like this, go to foxnewspodcast.com.
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17: Sunshine mixed with clouds at times this afternoon, with daytime highs approaching 71. Winds out of the west, 10 to 20 miles per hour. Lows level off around 48 tonight, mainly clear skies. Daytime highs approaching 61 tomorrow. Cloudy skies with a few peaks of sun. And that's your forecast. I'm weatherology meteorologist Paul Trombley. Get the latest weather updates online at MinnesotaDailyWeather.com. Right now, it's 64 degrees.

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1: Question for you. Have you found the one, as in your one favorite awe-inspiring tree? According to UC Berkeley psychology professor Dr. Docker Keltner, having a favorite tree and spending time with it will provide a lot of stress relief and comfort. Let me explain. First, because trees, they teach us resilience. With each passing year, they overcome threats from the weather, fires, bugs, and us people. So the bigger the tree, the greater the sense that if they can survive, you can too, no matter what obstacles life throws your way. And trees are naturally awe-inspiring, which refers to how we react to sights and experiences that feel vast and greater than ourselves. And Dr. Keltner says that emotional response decreases stress, anxiety, and inflammation. It's also proven to deactivate areas of the brain that can get caught up in worry and rumination. And of course, trees are everywhere, as opposed to other awe-inspiring things like a mountain, a beach, or a sunset. It's why Dr. Keltner recommends making your favorite tree your go-to spot whenever you're feeling stressed. All you need is 10 minutes a day with your tree to reset.
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16: Mix 103 weather. sunshine mixed with clouds at times this afternoon, with daytime highs approaching 71. Winds out of the west, 10 to 20 miles per hour. Lows level off around 48 tonight, mainly clear skies. Daytime highs approaching 61 tomorrow. Cloudy skies with a few peaks of sun. And that's your forecast. I'm weatherology meteorologist Paul Trombley. Get the latest weather updates online at MinnesotaDailyWeather.com. Right now, it's 64 degrees.

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11: Sunshine mixed with clouds at times this afternoon, with daytime highs approaching 69. Winds out of the west, 10 to 20 miles per hour. Mainly clear skies tonight. Lows dip down to about 48. Highs level off around 61 tomorrow. Cloudy skies expected. And that's your forecast. I'm weatherology meteorologist Paul Trombley. Get the latest weather updates online at MinnesotaDailyWeather.com. Currently, it's 66 degrees.

0: Grab some friends and an ice-cold Mountain Dew today.
1: Mountain Dew!
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7: Sunshine mixed with clouds at times this afternoon, with daytime highs approaching 69. Winds out of the west, 10 to 20 miles per hour. Mainly clear skies. Tonight, lows dip down to about 48. Highs level off around 61 tomorrow. Cloudy skies expected. And that's your forecast. I'm weatherology meteorologist Paul Frombly. Get the latest weather updates online at MinnesotaDailyWeather.com. Currently, it's 66 degrees.

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1: All right, so here's the problem really good employees have. They're way too good at their jobs. I'll explain. Because of this, bosses load them up with more work than their so-so workers. You've seen this. So the best employees end up burning out. Now, this is according to the Duke University School of Business. Psychologist Christy Koval led the research. She calls it, quote, the burden of responsibility. She says the best workers have high self-control. They're able to buckle down and get things done, do them well, and on time. They also take on extra projects and pick up the slack of their mediocre coworkers. And of course, bosses love this. Why wouldn't they? But it all comes at a cost, because the more you do and the better you are, the more people expect of you. And by the way, the reason I'm bringing this whole thing up, the same thing can happen in personal relationships. If you're the partner who's always picking up the slack, it can lead to resentment and relationship burnout. So the upshot of the Duke study is this. If bosses really value those superstar employees, they need to cut them some slack and not overburden them. And if you are a high-achieving employee, learn to say no. You have to draw the line somewhere, or you'll flame out in your job or in your relationship.
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3: Sunshine mixed with clouds at times this afternoon, with daytime highs approaching 69. Winds out of the west, 10 to 20 miles per hour. Mainly clear skies tonight. Lows dip down to about 48. Highs level off around 61 tomorrow. Cloudy skies expected. And that's your forecast. I'm weatherology meteorologist Paul Trombley. Get the latest weather updates online at MinnesotaDailyWeather.com. Currently, it's 66 degrees.
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1: All right, heads up, couples, I need your attention for just a moment. When it comes to household chores, what do? Do you divide them between you? Do you share them by taking turns washing the dishes or doing the laundry together? Mm. According to new research from University of Utah, couples who share at least three household chores a week tend to have happier, more satisfying relationships. Why? The researchers found one obvious reason is that not all chores are equal. So there's a big difference between buying the groceries and scrubbing the toilet every week.
2: Sure.
1: When you share chores, you use communication, planning, and decision-making skills, which are essential for having a high-quality relationship. What say you, Gib?
2: I mean, some chores are better suited for one person than the other. If somebody's more organized than the other person, then they should sort the mail. I mean, that kind of stuff is fine.
1: Yeah, yeah.
2: I am willing to do any chore, but once I'm doing the chore, you don't get to tell me that it wasn't done well enough or that you didn't do it the right way. I will clean the bathroom. I will get it clean and sanitary and fantastic, but I want to be able to put headphones in, completely erase the world and totally focus and get it done.
1: But do you do chores together?
2: I mean, we do chores. I like to do them separately. I know this is saying we're supposed to do them together, but I don't like having somebody else do the dishes with me. Leave me alone. Yeah. Let me clean the whole kitchen. I'll put a book, an audio book in my headphones and just, you handle something else. I do not like a lot of hands doing the same thing. Although the research is saying that that's better for your relationship. Maybe my relationship is doomed because I like to just do it by myself.
1: No, maybe you won't call it a chore, but you and your wife put a lot of time into raising those three kids, so
2: yeah.
1: we're going to give you credit for that.
2: It's definitely a chore. Yeah. It's a real pain.
1: He's not serious.
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13: A blend of clouds and sun this afternoon with daytime highs approaching 69. Winds out of the west, 10 to 20 miles per hour. Slight chance of rain showers tonight. Lows level off around 48, mainly clear skies. Daytime highs approaching 61 tomorrow. Overcast skies. That's your forecast. I'm weatherology meteorologist Paul Trombley. Get the latest weather updates online at MinnesotaDailyWeather.com. Currently 68.

0: Hey, it's John Tesh on The Mix. So does it seem like your hair is a lot thinner than it used to be and you're finding more hairs in the shower drain? You're not alone. By age 50, more than half of all women and about 85% of men have hair that's obviously thinning. So here's a quick trick to help reverse the trend. Tug on your own hair. Yeah, it's a type of soothing scalp massage which can jumpstart your hair's growth cycle. This is according to researcher Dr. Rei Ogawa from Tokyo's Nippon Medical School. His research shows that gently pulling on your hair for just 2 minutes twice a day can increase the diameter of each strand by as much as 8%. And that can lead to noticeably thicker hair within 4 months. The reason? Gentle pulling puts minor stress on the scalp, which activates the genes that encourage new growth. Here are the specifics. Just grip one small section of hair at a time close to the scalp in areas where your hair is thinning and gently tug each clump forward and backward before moving on to the next. It should feel relaxing, not painful. Again, tug on your hair for 2 minutes twice a day, and you should have noticeably thicker hair in about 4 months. The John Tesh Radio Show is on Mix 103.7.
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10: 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Guitar screaming, crowd roaring, no easing into it. 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Yes, Billy's got his beer goggles on. 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
14: A blend of clouds and sun this afternoon, with daytime highs approaching 69. Winds out of the west, 10 to 20 miles per hour.
3: Slight chance of rain showers.
14: Tonight, lows level off around 48. Mainly clear skies. Daytime highs approaching 61. Tomorrow, overcast skies. That's your forecast. I'm weatherology meteorologist Paul Trombley. Get the latest weather updates online at MinnesotaDailyWeather.com. Currently 68.

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2: Welcome back to Intelligence for Life. John Tesh here. 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And next time you're stressed out at work, I want you to try this. 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Or, "Hey, what's on TV tonight?" According to research from UC Irvine, exchanging mundane messages with a loved one will lower blood pressure, which rises when we're stressed out.
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6: A blend of clouds and sun this afternoon with daytime highs approaching 69. Winds out of the west, 10 to 20 miles per hour. Slight chance of rain showers tonight. Lows level off around 48. Mainly clear skies. Daytime highs approaching 61 tomorrow. Overcast skies. That's your forecast. I'm weatherology meteorologist Paul Trombley. Get the latest weather updates online at MinnesotaDailyWeather.com. Currently 68.

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12: Sunshine mixed with clouds at times this afternoon, with daytime highs approaching 69. Winds out of the west, 10 to 20 miles per hour. Slight chance of rain showers tonight. Lows dip down to about 48. Mainly clear skies. Cloudy tomorrow. High of 60. And that's your forecast. I'm weatherology meteorologist Paul Frombly. Get the latest weather updates online at MinnesotaDailyWeather.com. Right now, it's 68 degrees.

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11: Sunshine mixed with clouds at times this afternoon, with daytime highs approaching 69. Winds out of the west, 10 to 20 miles per hour. Slight chance of rain showers tonight. Lows dip down to about 48. Mainly clear skies. Cloudy tomorrow. High of 60. And that's your forecast. I'm weatherology meteorologist Paul Frombly. Get the latest weather updates online at MinnesotaDailyWeather.com. Right now, it's 68 degrees.

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8: Slight chance of rain showers tonight, otherwise mainly clear skies. Lows level off around 48, winds out of the west, 8 to 15 miles per hour. Daytime highs approaching 60 tomorrow. Cloudy skies expected. 44 tomorrow night, mainly cloudy skies expected. And that's your forecast. I'm weatherology meteorologist Paul Frombly. Get the latest weather updates online at MinnesotaDailyWeather.com. Right now, it's 69 degrees.

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13: Slight chance of rain showers tonight. Otherwise, mainly clear skies. Lows level off around 48. Winds out of the west, 8 to 15 miles per hour. Daytime highs approaching 60 tomorrow. Cloudy skies expected. 44 tomorrow night. Mainly cloudy skies expected. And that's your forecast. I'm weatherology meteorologist Paul Frombly. Get the latest weather updates online at MinnesotaDailyWeather.com. Right now, it's 69 degrees.

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1: There was a battle on my living room couch just the other night, and my team boys were watching a movie, and somebody's legs wound up on top of somebody else's legs, and that quickly turned into an argument about whose legs had been there first. It ended up with a full-on leg wrestling contest. When my wife heard the commotion, she ran in from the other room and looked at me like, "Why are you allowing this to continue?" I assured her that nobody was getting hurt. They were just two brothers testing each other's strength. I don't think they ever resolved their dispute because they were laughing on the floor by the end of it all. Brothers have always tested themselves against each other, and they probably always will. It's a natural part of any household with more than one boy in it. And of course, you can't let wrestling matches cross a line into bullying. There's no question about that. But the answer isn't to break up every tussle before it gets started either. Your boys aren't just playing. They're testing their strength and discovering their abilities. 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Allow them some room to discover what they're made of. They'll learn some of the answers through sports, physical activities, or even wrestling matches on the couch. It's about play, but it's also about things like strength, courage, and honor. It's about the stuff of manhood. To help your children thrive, visit FocusOnTheFamily.com. I'm Jim Daly.
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6: Slight chance of rain showers tonight. Otherwise, mainly clear skies. Lows level off around 48. Winds out of the west, 8 to 15 miles per hour. Daytime highs approaching 60 tomorrow. Cloudy skies expected. 44 tomorrow night. Mainly cloudy skies expected. And that's your forecast. I'm weatherology meteorologist Paul Frombly. Get the latest weather updates online at MinnesotaDailyWeather.com. Right now, it's 69 degrees.

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3: Fox News, I'm Tom Graham. The White House continues to express optimism that a peace deal is close to being signed between the U.S. and Iran.
4: White House officials are bullish that an agreement could be reached in the coming days. They say they're 80% of the way there. In order to get the Strait of Hormuz fully open, the U.S. would agree to lift the blockade.
3: Iran's foreign minister saying both sides are working toward an initial agreement, adding terms dealing with Tehran's nuclear program and other issues will be finalized following a 60-day period. Shares of SpaceX soaring in today's Wall Street debut. Fox's Grady Trimble.
5: People who got in on today's IPO paid $135 per share. It opened at $150 per share, and at the closing bell, a single share cost $161.
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13: 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Leech Lake band members voted for secretary treasurer and a District 1 representative for the ball club area this week. Cindy Jackson Kingbird won the secretary treasurer position with 811 votes. That's 52.59%, defeating Michael Reyes. Jonathan White defeated incumbent Kyle Fairbanks for District 1 representative, receiving 281 votes, 56.5% of the vote. Meanwhile, White Earth Band members voted for new leaders. Jacob MacArthur defeated Michael LaRocque for Secretary Treasurer at 1,065 votes.

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15: Slight chance of rain showers tonight, otherwise mainly clear skies. Lows level off around 48, winds out of the west, 8 to 15 miles per hour. Daytime highs approaching 60 tomorrow. Cloudy skies expected. 44 tomorrow night, mainly cloudy skies expected. And that's your forecast. I'm weatherology meteorologist Paul Frombly. Get the latest weather updates online at MinnesotaDailyWeather.com. Currently, it's 67 degrees.
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0: 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Battle of the Brats is back at Downtown Meats. It all starts on Wednesday with the onion and garlic brat taking on the steakhouse brat. It's 11 to 1, and it runs all through June and July. They're going to do the finale on Friday, August 7th, and at that time, they're going to have a hot dog eating contest. You can sign up to be part of that during any Battle of the Brat. We will see you Wednesday, Downtown Meats, Battle of the Brats, 11 to 1. 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
5: 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But the Democrats still call him a Nazi to this day. Graham Plattner shows up with an actual death cam tattoo. The Democrats call him a guy who relates to the working class. My question for them is, what kind of jobs did they have? Because any co-workers I've ever worked with would never bond with a creep like Plattner, which is why Democrats should enjoy this while it lasts, because come election night, they are gonna get tattoo.
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13: Slight chance of rain showers tonight, otherwise mainly clear skies. Lows level off around 48, winds out of the west, 8 to 15 miles per hour. Daytime highs approaching 60 tomorrow. Cloudy skies expected. 44 tomorrow night. Mainly cloudy skies expected. And that's your forecast. I'm weatherology meteorologist Paul Frombly. Get the latest weather updates online at MinnesotaDailyWeather.com. Currently, it's 67 degrees.
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14: Slight chance of rain showers tonight, otherwise mainly clear skies. Lows level off around 48, winds out of the west, 8 to 15 miles per hour. Daytime highs approaching 60 tomorrow. Cloudy skies expected. 44 tomorrow night, mainly cloudy skies expected. And that's your forecast. I'm weatherology meteorologist Paul Frombly. Get the latest weather updates online at MinnesotaDailyWeather.com. Currently, it's 67 degrees.

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This is Liveline. 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

0: 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Live line. Who sings it?
1: Oh, I wanted to request a song.
0: Oh, call back in 5 minutes.
1: Okay.
0: All right. Live line. Who sings it?
1: Oh, I was calling to make a request.
0: You too? Oh, my gosh. Nobody's actually listening to the radio. Call back in 5 minutes. Live line. Who sings it?
2: All-American Reject.
0: There we go.
3: That's right.
0: Somebody finally calling for the contest. Who's this?
2: Yay, this is Ashley.
0: Where are you calling from?
2: Marysville, Ohio.
0: All right, well, we're going to send you a Liveline t-shirt, and you'll have that in the next couple of weeks. How does that sound?
2: Sweet. Awesome.
0: All right, so move along. Hang on, we'll get your address.
2: Okay. Thanks so much, man. Let's go, go, go! Liveline!
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5: Ooh, boy.
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15: Slight chance of rain showers tonight, otherwise mainly clear skies. Lows level off around 48, winds out of the west, 8 to 15 miles per hour. Daytime highs approaching 60 tomorrow. Cloudy skies expected. 44 tomorrow night, mainly cloudy skies expected. And that's your forecast. I'm weatherology meteorologist Paul Frombly. Get the latest weather updates online at MinnesotaDailyWeather.com. Currently, it's 67 degrees.
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0: 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Live Line. My name is Mason. Thank you for being here tonight as we head up towards the official start of summer. We'll have some really good prizes and celebrity artists on the show that you love and we'll give away. We'll have a lot of fun. Meanwhile, brand new Olivia Rodrigo album just came out. You Seem Pretty Sad, Real Girl So In Love. I listened to the whole thing last night, all the way through, nonstop, no skips. I think it's the best thing she ever put out. And I knew it would be because Drop Dead and The Cure, which are both in our top 10 requests right now, are just amazing. And it's not a breakup album. This is like a love song album because she's finally in a great place. And a lot of the heartbroken teenagers who have listened to her over the years are like, well, I don't like this album because it's not sad and depressing enough. Well, screw that. It's time for like a positive summer, all right? We've been so dead and negative lately. So if you want to hear any of those songs tonight, call us up or anything at all. Throwbacks, new stuff, 85 Liveline. We are here to service you and your needs, your shout outs and dedications. 85 Liveline, welcome in. 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
7: Slight chance of rain showers tonight. Otherwise, mainly clear skies. Lows level off around 48. Winds out of the west, 8 to 15 miles per hour. Daytime highs approaching 60 tomorrow. Cloudy skies expected. 44 tomorrow night. Mainly cloudy skies expected. And that's your forecast. I'm weatherology meteorologist Paul Frombly. Get the latest weather updates online at MinnesotaDailyWeather.com. Currently, it's 67 degrees.
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